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This is some of the lingua franca of the funk business. And people come from miles around with an almost religious devotion to get on down.

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1: Well, in come the thing them call a broken heart. This blessed love will never part. You don't know it from the start. Me tell them say I'm dirty, yeah. A Sean Paul and Sasha, come

0: Wait, did you hear that?
1: Oh, this is sure stirring up some ghosts for me.